I'll wear a mask for you. If you want a partner, take my hand. Or if you want to strike me down in anger, here I stand, I'm your man.

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I'm mad about the boy, and I know it's stupid to be mad about the boy. I'm so ashamed of it, but must admit it.

will it ever cloy? This odd diversity of misery and joy, I'm feeling quite insane.